0: actually, if you're in a good spot, I'm going to put you out for lunch.
1: Thanks, Cynthia. Thank you. That's tremendous. I appreciate that.
0: You have catch up 1703.

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0: 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The van is actually going to be on 25th and 112.

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0: Northern Dispatch, number 1622-22. That's Cruiser 1, and I'm going to add 16, 11.
1: Hey, this is Thomas. Good morning. Here's the Cruiser 1.

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1: That's FedEx 1628, what code 4?
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0: 76. I'm going to have to head towards Salmon Creek, room 544, for 1730 pickup. Going to Avenir Cascade Park, 8011 Southeast Park. It's an 83-year-old female. Hyper weakness, just needs a stretcher and a PCS.
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2: Squad 5, fall, 4708, Northeast Thurston Way, at Ross Dress Burlesque. Priority 3, Squad 5, fall, 4708, Northeast Thurston Way, at Ross Dress Burlesque. Map page 2217.

0: 1619-144 is your last email of this presentation, sir.
1: 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Thank you. Sure you can report.

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0: Didn't you have a name of the company that they're at?
1: I believe it's by the Ross, so I'll double check with the call taker.

0: They're going to be by the Raw. They said they would slide down responders when they saw you guys.
1: Yes, and thank you.
2: Your old female, seen for hypoxia and East Guy. Just needs a stretcher and an ECF.
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0: 1813, I'm going to have you take over a 1673's call. Progressa, the engine's requesting code 1 ALS 12217 Northeast 279th Street, 81673. You can stand down.
1: All right, George, hang on.
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73. I'm going to have to get a 5.5 instead. 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

0: dock the sailboat was returned to?
1: Terminal 1 Alpha, Vancouver, for the old key.
0: Terminal 1 in front of where?
1: Yes, Terminal 1 Alpha, Vancouver used to be where the old key hotel was.
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0: meaning to patrol the deer in the bushes, looking its leg south 205 to eastbound 500.
1: 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Bye-bye.
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0: Priority 3, Engine 61, Squad 61, Battalion 61. Traffic accidents, Northeast 88th Circle and Northeast Highway 99. Priority 3, Engine 61, Squad 61, Battalion 61. Traffic accidents, Northeast 88th Circle and Northeast Highway 99. Map page 2102.
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0: Yes, my address for the, or in the backyard is at 2000 North 42nd.

0: Twitch coma has been following up you the last 30 minutes near collisions. Okay, you just took exit 2 and the vehicle's still following.
1: 17-7.
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0: S14, mile post 55, additional caller, but just east of Dog Mountain, about the size of two basketballs.

like 1662. I'm going to put you in for an 1800 pickup. Coming out of room 558, going to Ray Hickey, 2112 East Mill Plain Boulevard. Patient's a 78-year-old male, finger weakness, no needs, they have a PCS.

8-16-62, copy unseen, and actually, stand down, I think I gave you the wrong call. 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

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I'm going to type you into a room, a CR22, going to an FH at 23901-120th Court. A 3-year-old male, seen for encephalopathy and cirrhosis, just needs to go to the APC. This one was actually reported.

0: 16, negative for Mike 1617, and it'll be Kirkland Hemrich, 13904 Southeast 11th Street.
1: Well, the T is 7.

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0: 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Bueno.
1: Medic 1619, thank you. Hope that you responded at 1758. Medic 1617, you can stand down and continue for fighting.
0: Continue to stand for 1758.

0: Medic 16-17, you can stand down. Medic 16-19 is responding. It's a much closer unit. Head for 5-8. Medic 16-8, you can head for 5-0. And Medic 16-77, stand by.
1: 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We are about to take off.

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2: Before, so we'll locate the two vehicles on camera. Just got on to 500 from 39th Street, and the red Tacoma is still following. Appears to be occupied by two passengers filming.
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0: all the time, but they just advise that they work for ICE and they are armed and plain clothing.
1: I'm going to reel it for you. 801 Southeast Park runs out.
2: Flash Flash 16919, if that is an ALS call, can we take it, please? I've got a trainee.
1: 16919, Abram. 15-14-14, code 3, chest pain, 1106 Northwest 137 Street.
2: That's the case.
1: Unit requesting County 3.
3: This is 1620, we're closing the patient.
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1: Engine, we copy. Thank you.
2: Okay, southbound 112.
3: Sorry, 1620. We are clearing the freeway.
2: South 112 from 51st. May have taken a left at the light.
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1: Roger, 41.
0: Address of the elevator seems to be working.
2: Who calls us since we did still have them on the line, veteran?
1: It was the alarm company. I called it in.
0: Copy that, and they said they just got an elevator alarm.
1: Yeah, it sounds like maybe someone took press the emergency call button inside the elevator, and then didn't say anything.
0: Agent 41, we copy that. Elevator came right down to the floor, and there was nobody.
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Priority 2, truck 21, medic 21, breathing problems, North 47th Avenue and North 6th Street. Priority 2, truck 21, medic 21, breathing problems, North 47th Avenue and North 6th Street. Map page 4121.

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1: Fire comedy.
2: Just
1: read the notes here, just confirming they're declining that.
2: Yeah, Peter.

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1: Well, Shane, could you go get your transmission cut out?
0: 1612, we're going to be clear, canceled by Crystal.
1: 1612, copy. How do you get 1612, please?

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0: 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Looks like patient need stretcher, cardiac monitor, IV, and a PCS, please.

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1: 3162828. Looks like you've been stopped for a while. 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

0: 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And 6 person, please. 4219 Northeast 39 out.
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0: 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I could not hear you.
1: Index
0: 1633, though. Good morning in the 595. You guys are good to log in. 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

0: Priority 5, engine 94, electrical transformer problem or arcing wire, Northeast Wasugal River Road and Northeast Vernon Road. Priority 5, engine 94, electrical transformer problem or arcing wire, Northeast Wasugal River Road and Northeast Vernon Road. Map page 2426.
1: Thank you, 6-1, I have you cleared about 1848.

0: sorry.
1: Hey, 1624, it looks like Chris is trying to send the spinners now. I'll have you stand down for now, please.

Priority 5, engine 35, residential fire alarm, 2502 Northwest 11th Street. Priority 5, engine 35, residential fire alarm, 2502 Northwest 11th Street, map page 4233.

0: I see you, we've got a caller and a text on this. Was there any other info from the caller on grass being involved?
1: We have communication with the first caller. The message he gave was that there was at least one tree and the wires on fire. We've also notified PD.
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3: We're at Spawn Tavern, don't see anything. Do we have a description or a RPE waiver?
1: Negative, it was a lot of difficult to get info out. We can try to call back the RPE, but it was in the parking

0: Maybe if the teacher gives a good thought.
1: Go ahead. We have some witnesses that were in the back of the parking lot here behind spot that say that there were the three individuals in a vehicle in front of the mini mart and laundromat, and they have left the scene.
2: I copy that. Fire copy, 05, you copy that traffic.
3: Eastern, we did attempt to RT back, we got voicemail.
2: I copy, we'll be clear.

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0: 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This one is coming, looks like off the floor there at Southwest Room 208. Bed one, going direct into hospice house. The BLS transport patient needs a stretcher and the lock ID and a PCS, please.
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2: Northeast Oakhurst Drive. Priority 2, engine 6, breathing problems. 10111 Northeast Oakhurst Drive. Map page 2221.
1: You guys head over to OHSU first, down to Southwest Queens and pick up one, looks like off the floor, roof 443, bed 2, going down to OHSU up on the hill, 11K17, bed 1. This is an ALS transport, looks like patient needs cardiac monitor, has an IV, heparin, drip, and a PTS, please. Going on, next mission.

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2: One.
3: I got that.
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Priority 5, Engine 2, 6 persons, 4219 Northeast 39th Avenue, map page 2113.

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0: there, 6% 4219 at Northeast 39 Ave. That is 16-16-16, Dr. Shelley on Trump Week. I'm going to get 8.1.
1: Buffalo 11 out.

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You guys are good for odd. Medic 161615, I'm trying to look from Facebook at post. 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

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Priority 2, engine 31, allergies, 11910 Northeast 154th Street, map page 3222.

0: just off that 6091, we are clear and available. 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
1: Medic 16-1919, I'm going to have you guys head over to Bitey, please. Medic 16-28, I'm showing you all the forms that you guys have posted. Medic 16-20, can I get you guys to start for 4-5, please?

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0: Priority 5, truck 63, commercial fire alarm, 14410 Northwest 21st Avenue, at Hillcrest Church of the Nazarene. Priority 5, truck 63, commercial fire alarm, 14410 Northwest 21st Avenue, at Hillcrest Church of the Nazarene.
1: FedEx 16-16-16, that call with Jenner Schnav. I'll have you stay with your app, please. FedEx 16-24, can I have you get started at 445?

0: 9 16 19 19. Let me know when you're stopped at a good spot. I'd like you to try it on your one.
1: Freaking, we are good. Thank you. We appreciate it.
0: 9 16 19, I copy. You guys are so welcome. I got your house. 9 16 19.

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0: Okay, just ran to a large. What story? Church? Nothing showing, we'll keep investigating.
1: Pass 63 arrived, a large one story church, nothing showing, investigating.

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1: Medic 1613, you can stand down 816-76. I copy your refusal. I'm going to have you take the code 1 sequence and please 6701 Northeast 78th Street.
2: Just Medic 1613, they're on a bit.
1: 1613, copy, thank you. I'm going to have you take it back. Code 1 sick person, 6701 Northeast 78th Street. 816-76, you can stand down. Stand by for room. I'm going to have you guys hit the 3-4, please.
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0: 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Can I have you guys take the code 1 psychiatric, please? 707 West 113 Street.
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1: Priority 2, engine 61, stroke 10603 Northwest 3rd Avenue. Priority 2, engine 61, stroke 10603 Northwest 3rd Avenue, map page 3134.

0: 5 in the area, exit 1A. A red SUV, driver's side door open, unknown lane. Norm for 4, in route and on camera in the 4-point to the exit, not blocking.
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1: Jade, copy Kermona Legacy 1633. Medic 161818, I'm showing you our lunch complete. You guys are post. Medic 1629, if you guys are stopped at a good spot, I'm going to get you out for your lunch. You get covered, sir.
2: I'm going to be right with you. Thank you.
1: 1661, I copy you on the transport. Medic 1629, I copy. I'm getting you out. 1934.

0: 飞机进入一个非常近的印度洋。这里是机场湾区的，这个不止四万块。希望他们代表在这个。
1: 主持人
0: 1613, 1916, 1916, 1916, 1916, 1916, 1916, 1916, 1916, 1916, 1916, 1916, 1916, 1916, 1916, 1916, 1916, 1916, 1916, 1916, 1916, 1916, 1916, 1916, 1916, 1916, 1916, 1916, 1916, 1916, 1916, 1916, 1916, 1916, 1916, 1916, 1916, 1916, 1916, 1916, 1916, 1916, 1916, 1916, 1916, 1916, 1916, 1916, 1916, 1916, 1916, 1916, 1916, 1916, 1916, 1916, 1916, 1916, 1916, 1916, 1916, 1916, 1916, 1916, 1916, 1916, 1916, 1916, 1916, 1916, 1916, 1916, 1916, 1916, 1916, 1916, 1916, 1916, 1916, 1916, 1916, 1916, 1916, 1916, 1916, 1916, 1916, 1916, 1916, 1916, 1916, 1916, 1916, 1916, 1916,

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1: Seven, 15, Southeast, 182nd Avenue. Priority 2, engine 9, breathing problem. 3715 Southeast, 182nd Avenue. Map page 1306.

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2: Okay. 1676, we're transporting code 1 to P-South Southwest.
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2: 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Priority 3, Squad 61, 6 person, 6708 Northeast 16th Avenue, map page 2111.
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0: 1518, did you copy your call?
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0: 17 words, Kevin. I'm going to have to give you a minute. I'm going to get you guys to respond. Code 3 is full, please. 230-5-1-2-9-3. 1521, I'm going to have you guys get the first person.
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0: Medic 1517-17, I'm coming on scene 1958. Medic 1524, this is going to be code 1 for a sick person, 17101 at Northeast, with no 199 Street.
1: Priority 5, Squad 31, sick person, 17101 Northeast 199th Street. Priority 5, Squad 31, sick person, 17101 Northeast 199th Street, map page 3212.

0: if the existing fencing improves, then it is a better room to improve the previous fencing being up there.
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2: Unit posting, southwest is right for ED, green for everything else, and the creep is green across the board.

0: Look, Maurice, pass me that call of 944. I'm going to go contact the second party with the dump truck. You're going to be north of the east. Gore Point, the 944 is out, I believe, exit 1 east.
1: 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Dammit Creek is Creek across the board.
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1: 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I copy you diverting Dammit Creek and 20.

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1: Priority 3, engine 41, medic 41, fall 2647 Northwest 10th Street, unit 106. Priority 3, engine 41, medic 41, fall 2647 Northwest 10th Street, unit 106, map page 1303.

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1: So, 1617-17 Southwest is on divert for ED. Are you going for trauma?
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A16 7575. I'm gonna have you guys head up to the Creek. Please pick up one. We'll pick off the floor, room 611, going to Blackmouth Creek Post Acute, building at 40 Northeast L Street 87. This will be L Street 4. Looks like we should be specifically in the process.

OK, fire going.

0: 322, code 3 on a ball, 7514 Northeast, 13 out.
1: Northeast 13th Avenue, Unit 20. Priority 3, Squad 61. Fall, 7514 Northeast 13th Avenue, Unit 20. Map page 2111.

Priority 2, engine 91, medic 43, chest pain, 740 Northeast Dallas Street, unit 103. Priority 2, engine 91, medic 43, chest pain, 740 Northeast Dallas Street, unit 103, map page 1311.

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Unknown problem. 9708 Northeast 130th Court. Priority 4, engine 11. Unknown problem. 9708 Northeast 130th Court. Map page 2203.

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1: 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Priority 2, engine 7. Seizure, 11608, Northeast 107th Street. 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

0: お願いします。
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and 7 and 11. Go ahead. Yeah, we should clear the call. We're at the station. We'll be closer than that than you guys. We're at 119th, right near Winco. I think you guys are closer. Thanks. Copy, we'll keep going.

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1: Medic 43.
0: Status in County Mass Services.
1: Legacy is green. Southwest ambulance is red. Southwest for the rest is green.
0: Traffic, please tell us on the road. Thank you.
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1: Thank you.
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1: Medic 1528, I copy you guys are clear and available. 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

0: 3, we've been diverted from T-South to 1827 Green. 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
1: Please, Navi, same as we just said. 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
2: Thank you, Navi. Hop

0: 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Priority 3, engine 42, fall, 601 Southeast 184th Avenue, map page 2331.
1: Nice. Yeah, here's a vehicle call in our area. Do you know if we're needed on this assault case here at Walmart? We can clear and go to that.
2: Yeah, it's PD.
3: Medic 1617, St. George, responding. Medic 1629, 58, please.

0: 14, negative 3, calling code 3 to the Sentinel Farm, please. 7100, I-5 northbound, looks like it's exit 4 to 78th Street.
1: Dispatch 16-5015, we're at 500-0-414.
0: 16-15-15, yeah, I didn't really do that, so I'm going to go ahead and drop on you. But at 15-14, you can stand down.
2: Four to Northeast 78th Street. Priority 2. Engine 1, engine 61, unknown problem, 7100 I-5 northbound, at I-5 northbound, exit 4 to Northeast 78th Street, map page 2110.
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0: Patient contact. We are at level 1 on top of that call over the transmitter. You want to shut down? Yeah, I'll go ahead and drop it on you. Medic 1522, you can stand down. Can I have you guys turn around for 5-8, please?
1: Of course. Thank you, IT.
0: Hey guys, thank you.

0: Ethan, apologies, go ahead.
1: Okay,
2: 1630, 30, 30, 30, 30, 30, 30, 30, 30, 30, 30, 30, 30, 30, 30, 30, 30, 30, 30, 30, 30, 30, 30, 30, 30, 30, 30, 30, 30, 30, 30, 30, 30, 30, 30, 30, 30, 30, 30, 30, 30, 30, 30, 30, 30, 30, 30, 30, 30, 30, 30, 30, 30, 30, 30, 30, 30, 30, 30, 30, 30, 30, 30, 30, 30, 30, 30, 30, 30, 30, 30, 30, 30, 30, 30, 30, 30, 30, 30, 30, 30, 30, 30, 30, 30, 30, 30, 30, 30, 30, 30, 30, 30, 30, 30, 30, 30, 30, 30, 30, 30, 30, 30, 30, 30, 30, 30, 30, 30, 30, 30, 30, 30, 30, 30, 30, 30, 30, 30, 30, 30, 30, 30, 30, 30, 30,

0: out of the room. 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
1: Hey, thanks.
2: Unit 1, 1650, we're going to take this exit.
3: Yeah, copy that. We're going to continue north.

0: we just took the northbound 78th exit, and we were unable to locate the subject anywhere in front or on the exit.
1: And units on the I-5 northbound subject, 30C was able to make contact with the subject. He is now off the freeway and is okay.
0: Copies. 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

Thank you.

0: Medic 69, K19, Southwest is 2-1 for ED, green by leaving off Salmon Creek, just green across the board.
1: We are clear, Fisher's gap.
2: Dex,

0: priority 2, engine 2, stroke, 2200 Norris Road, unit 216. Priority 2, engine 2, stroke, 2200 Norris Road, unit 216. Map page 2124.
1: Looks like you can stop for a minute. 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

0: 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Thank you.
1: 3621, 39. 3621, looks like they're trying to send a center staff. I have to say, yeah, please.

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Priority 5, Squad 35, 6 persons, 510 North Parkway Avenue, Unit 314. 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

21:35. 21:35. 21:35. 21:35. 21:35. 21:35. 21:35. 21:35. 21:35. 21:35. 21:35. 21:35. 21:35. 21:35. 21:35. 21:35. 21:35. 21:35. 21:35. 21:35. 21:35. 21:35. 21:35. 21:35. 21:35. 21:35. 21:35. 21:35. 21:35. 21:35. 21:35. 21:35. 21:35. 21:35. 21:35. 21:35. 21:35. 21:35. 21:35. 21:35. 21:35. 21:35. 21:35. 21:35. 21:35. 21:35. 21:35. 21:35. 21:35. 21:35. 21:35. 21:35. 21:35. 21:35. 21:35. 21:35. 21:35. 21:35. 21:35. 21:35. 21:35. 21:35. 21:35. 21:35. 21:35. 21:35. 21:35. 21:35. 21:35. 21:35. 21:35. 21:35. 21:35. 21:35. 21:35. 21:35

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1: 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Priority 3. Engine 3. Traffic accident. 3029 Northeast Stapleton Road. Map page 2219.
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Engine 3.

Okay, 16, 18, 1, 8. Can I get you guys to head down to Salmon Creek and pick up one? Looks like it's coming out of the PCU, room 524, going over to Legacy Emanuel, room 5407. This is an ALS transport. Looks like patient needs, looks like they have an IV running with a pump, needs a monitor, and a PCS, please.

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1: 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I'm going to have you take a 4 on 50.

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Priority 2, engine 4, breathing problem. 16605 Northeast 66th Way. 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

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Priority 2, engine 94, medic 43, breathing problem, 4310 C Street. 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
1: Priority 5, Squad 61, 6 person, 5220 Northeast Hazeldale Avenue, Unit 204. 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

meeting was going to be cleared with a refusal prior to the however clearing. My apologies. I copied your stuff before 2240.

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0: 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Currently, our crew with a refusal.
1: Contact. Vehicle loaded. Possible kidnapping. Last scene. Northbound 112 from 1500 Northeast 112. Flight 4 pickup unknown plate. Zuma was seen being forced into the vehicle, kicking.
2: Down the corner.
0: All right. 17-1-4.
3: 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I just realized what that was. Please work.
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0: 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I'm going to have you go to 55 off instead.
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1: Five, Queen Edward George, still rolling. Hit 33 after.
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0: You'll be speaking on this for the sheriff's office, probably south of, near St. John's Catholic Church.
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0: 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Can you have the sergeant in charge of the scene at 119th Street give me a call on a landline?
1: What's that number?
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0: 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Yeah, that is.
1: I'm sorry.

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0: 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Priority 2, truck 21, medic 21, breathing problems. 31 South 68 Court, map page 4122.
1: Charles John, Sam 6063.

1 to Flamingo. 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Also, you need to call 36 under the emergency room. I don't know that assistant will be in a silver Subaru Impreza waiting to pick him up.

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1: 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Priority 2, Engine 8, 6 person, Southeast 136 Avenue and Southeast Mill Plain Boulevard. Map page 2235.

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0: 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Medic 1622, I'm clearing you as your 20 minutes. Can I have you head to 5-8, please?
1: No. Actually, today you had to leave due to a contract thing. He saw you turn into the Wells Fargo parking lot. He's saying it's right across from there. I guess the kid was left alone.
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3: Affirm. I guess they had to leave the site, but he's on camera, so they can see him.
0: Northeast 51st Street. Priority 1, truck 5, chest pain, 3111 Northeast 51st Street, map page 2113.
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1: Yeah, we are. We're approaching now. We have somebody there. Can't tell if it's the Pedro yet. 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
0: Okay.
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0: I'm talking about parking lot. George John C. 1996.
2: Vancouver police are aware, but not yet en route.
3: 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It's on the south side of my plane in front of the
2: residence.

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1: 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This is not a 10-year-old male. This is a 21-year-old female.

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Priority 2, Squad 102, Engine 101, Medic 52, Breathing Problem, 21608 Northeast Cedar Creek Road, Map Page 5316.

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1: 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Six person, 3502 East 19th Street. 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
1: 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Code 1622, can I get you guys to start for 36, please?

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0: 想去。
1: One Scorpion Tour. You could put me out of some. I'm a person.
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0: 16-18, I hope you guys clear your 20 minutes from the hospital, and I was to retreat your request. 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

Priority 2, engine 42, truck 10, battalion 2, traffic accident, 18900 Southeast 20th Street. Priority 2, engine 42, truck 10, battalion 2, traffic accident, 18900 Southeast 20th Street. Response channel, Ops 51, map page 2331.

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1: LRT 4, truck 21, unknown problem, 2617 Northeast 259th Street. Priority 4, truck 21, unknown problem, 2617 Northeast 259th Street, map page 4126.
0: Here we can go in, we're out front, vehicle standing by, will be Oregon 757, Queen, Young Charles, and mileage same as the end.

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0: We called Northwest Natural, I think, 6 or 7 times in total, trying different numbers, just rings, and then goes to a silent open line. We can't get through to anyone. Do you want to try it from yourself?
1: Good, you got me. 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
0: Do you need the number?
1: I have a contact in my phone. 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

0: Priority 2, engine 91, engine 41, medic 41, battalion 91, traffic accident 26307, Northeast 3rd Street. Priority 2, engine 91, engine 41, medic 41, battalion 91, traffic accident 26307, Northeast 3rd Street. Map page 2326.
1: Well, back it off. 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Thank you, Lady Woman. Good night. 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
1: Clark, I'm really able to call a husband with another caregiver here. We're making access. Thank you.
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1: Copies responding. Not in a state for PD pronounced as a baby weapon.
0: Copy.

0: 41 on fire. Your call for the multi-vehicle car accident, vehicle down a ditch.
1: So we are responding.
0: I copy. Engine 41 responding. Engine 91, go ahead.
1: We arrive. We have one vehicle off road in the ditch on its wheels. Occupants out. We're going to be out investigating.
0: And arrived. One vehicle off the road in the ditch on its wheel. Occupants out investigating.
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2: 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This is the public assist. Can I give you a new code? This is Boss Boss of 1981. 1981.
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1: Street. Priority 2, Battalion 91, traffic accident, 26307 Northeast 3rd Street, map page 2326.
0: Through discretion, not really cooperative. He does have a knife on him. He said he was not feeling violent, just wasn't cooperative with questions. It was split for PD pending.
2: We're in the state for PD. Thank you so much.

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0: Yeah, I need you to motor vehicle action.
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1: Hey, 1676, I'm not sure you're tracking. Did you guys make it back to Austin?
0: Where are you from with the MDC? We are heading to Austin.
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0: 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Have a good night. 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
1: 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This is the refugee.
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1: 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Priority 4, engine 63, heart problems, 12200 Northeast Highway 99, at Sunnyside Motel, map page 3126.

0: 1503, can I get you guys to start for 34, please? 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
1: Another note in the call you're responding from.
3: 505.
4: Engine 1 for truck 1 at 507. 1604, engine 63, fire code. 1603. Just information, the CC is not advising to take caution when you're arriving in the area. Subject tried to run into traffic earlier.
1: Okay. 601 Broadway Street, you guys are way closer. 1603, I'm going to have you stand down, head over to 34, please.
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0: get notes and the address one more time.
1: 1605, the address is going to be 601 Broadway Street. This is for a I'm not sure how old the patient is, but the looks like person has been released from hospital. Aortic aneurysm, they're in trouble breathing. Looks like he has other lung problems from broken ribs and collapsed lungs. Trunk one has been dispatched. He is not filming, he is not changing color. He does not have a prescribed inhaler.
0: I'm sorry,
1: thank you, I'll show you something. 518.

0: 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Also.
1: Okay.
0: In and out Westport for the remainder of the day. No status.
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0: 1605, copy. 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

Yeah, 1603, looks like Crescent Strength is on the center south, stand down. I'm going to have you guys take this food one back in 715 East 19th Street. 1603, you stay where you're at.

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1: This is a request from CCSO. They are having you stage. 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

0: 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I do have priority 2 for a diabetic not alert. 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

0: 15-3, I'm going to search up north for a pilot turnover. We're getting into here to AMR. I'll get you notes when I can.
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0: 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I need to talk to you, code 3D, seizure 3135 Lewis River Road.
1: 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This is 1607. Good morning, both crew here in the 510.
0: Good morning, you're good to log in.

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0: 15-3, I actually need to start you for a ready now at Salmon Creek 89 going back to Northeast 78th Street. This is ALS.
1: Sixteen three,
0: thank you. And 16-2, that's going to make 3-4 for you instead. And 16-5, continue for 4-0.

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Priority 1, Engine 41, Engine 91, Medic 41, Battalion 41, Cardiac or Respiratory Arrest, 740 Northeast Dallas Street, Unit 405, Map Page 1311.

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0: 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With the one exception of no neuro intervention, hemorrhage follows 70.
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0: 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Medic 16-5, start for 3-6, please.
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1: Priority 3, squad 61, psychiatric, 105, northeast 106th Street. Priority 3, squad 61, psychiatric, 105, northeast 106th Street, map page 3134.

0: Jonas is made for this call.
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1: Sixteen eight three four.

0: not ready to figure out how long it will take if it's going to clear or not.
1: Copy. Yeah, it was called in at 6:06. It was Metro turnover, and they said patient is ready.
0: Yeah, it sounds like they were trying to do a nerve block before the H transport, and so I'll let you know when they give me an ETA.

Gibbs, Mavis 4, 10 Honda CRV, Mississippi, Henry Edwards, Sam 969, lane travel, erratic braking.

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Major, lunchtime. I'm going to put you out. I do not have any coverage at this point. It's 7:05.

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0: 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I'm going to need to pull you code 3, 6 person, 2511 Southeast 151st Avenue.
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0: comes back from Johnson, only out with a deer. 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
1: Transfer to Southwest.
2: 16-6 to Southwest, 712.

0: Yeah, I'm just trying to confirm what kind of a device the name are asking for.
1: The order matcher that they're trying to transport and they don't want to put it in traction, then they're asking for a split.

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1: Priority 3, Engine 62, Truck 63, Battalion 61, Traffic Accident, Northwest List Road and Northwest Seward Road. Priority 3, Engine 62, Truck 63, Battalion 61, Traffic Accident, Northwest Bliss Road and Northwest Seward Road, Map Page 3120.
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1: Actually, 16-4, I'm getting another Talis Woodland call. 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

0: 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Priority 4, engine 4, unknown problem, 14101 Northeast 81st Circle, map page 2202.
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0: 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Your coverage is there at 737.
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1: 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Yeah, I'll see what I'm taking for real enough.
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0: Let's see what this happens.

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Over 6. 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
1: Send for yourself. North 205 to East 500. Okay. Unknown state. So 002 John Mary Frank. The silver Chevy Silverado.
0: Five Alpha 1627 40 1611 38 1606 45 Charlie 1607 48 Alpha
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0: I'm going to pick you guys up for your lunch in the 5-5 area. It's 8:10.
1: Thank you.
0: You're welcome.
2: Medic 21. Medic 21, right. Hey, just FYI, you've got a vehicle collision on Cardi and Gant. Looks like three cars involved. You can dispatch a fire and EMR unit. We're 203 to the hospital right now. Good stuff.
0: I love me.
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Priority 3, engine 8. Traffic accident. Southeast Mill Plain Boulevard and Southeast 131st Avenue. Priority 3, engine 8. Traffic accident. Southeast Mill Plain Boulevard and Southeast 131st Avenue. Map page 2234.

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1: 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Priority 1, engine 6, chest pain, 8412 Northeast 85th Drive. Map page 2205.
0: Negative.

0: Priority 5, Block 63, Commercial Fire Alarm, 7514 Northeast 13th Avenue. Priority 5, Truck 63, Commercial Fire Alarm, 7514 Northeast 13th Avenue, Map Page 2111.
1: Daniel Street, west of Boston Boulevard.

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3: 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Priority 5. Engine 61. Commercial fire alarm. 7514 Northeast 13th Avenue. Mass K 2111. Priority 2. Engine 1. Caesar, Daniel Street and West McLaughlin Boulevard. Priority 2, Engine 1, Caesar, Daniel Street, and West McLaughlin Boulevard, Map K 2127.

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0: I need to start you for Southwest for a 9 o'clock out of the tower, 6122, going to Northeast 9th Street.
1: 71, how do you know?
0: 1671 responding, 846.

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Oregon, Zebra, Victor, Frank, 238. Correction, second vehicle, light obstructed. 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

0: Priority 2, Engine 63, Truck 63, Battalion 61, Inside Gas Smell, 13307, Northeast Highway 99. Priority 2, Engine 63, Truck 63, Battalion 61, Inside Gas Smell, 13307, Northeast Highway 99, Map Page 3126.
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1: Dispatch
2: 916-28. Both crews are in, checking out the 591. We'll be ready momentarily.
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0: 65. I just want to make sure you copied lunch.
1: 65. Affirmative. Thank you.
0: You're welcome.
2: 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Doors open. Evacuated. 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
0: I copy. 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

0: 3, engine 3, unknown problem, 5700 Northeast 4th Lane Boulevard, at Dutch Brothers Coffee. Priority 3, engine 3, unknown problem, 5700 Northeast 4th Lane Boulevard, at Dutch Brothers Coffee, map page 2219.
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0: Priority 3, engine 8. Traffic accident, 7317 East Mill Plain Boulevard. Priority 3, engine 8. Traffic accident, 7317 East Mill Plain Boulevard. Map page 2229.
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2: No plan, Morrison. We have a three-vehicle MVA blocking the entire eastbound lanes of Mill Plain. If we can get a second engine company, we'll be out investigating.
3: 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Mill Plain and Morrison blocking all lanes. 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
4: I copy. You're getting this out right now. Thank you. 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
2: Yeah, like 16-12, I see if we're at. If you'll check the vehicle to the east, it looks like there's two occupants in that vehicle. I'll check the subject on the curb. 16-12,
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0: 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Battalion 2. 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Truck 10. Squad 5. Battalion 2. Battalion 1. 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
1: Seven, clear.
0: You're going to get the call that 1612 is on 7317 East North Plain Boulevard. They're asking for a second code 1 ambulance.
2: Seven, copy. They said we asked for BLS, so we got to be pushing it.

Correction, 5 Dent Scamania, stopping. California. 9 Charles Young, Tom 216. East 14 at 42.

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1: I don't know who you have talking to. Our call. You can cancel them. 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
0: will call me. 16-7. 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

0: 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Engine 61. Just confirming the second alarm is canceled.
1: Affirm, they are canceling the second alarm.
0: The tail copy square.
1: 931.
2: That did not switch over to Office 53, still on call. The second alarm was canceled for 118 on Beachwood Lane.
3: Sorry, copy,
2: tonight. Yeah, that's correct. We cleared our car. We closer than Institute to the call of Nigeria. Engine 9, we're at Evergreen and Grant, so you guys are probably closer. And we'll take that call.
1: Copy that. I have Engine 9 in place of Engine 2.

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0: Engine 61, unknown problem, 524 Northeast 71st Street. Priority 2, engine 61, unknown problem, 524 Northeast 71st Street, map page 2110.
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0: 03 Northeast 132nd Avenue. Priority 2, engine 5, breathing problems. 12103 Northeast 132nd Avenue. Map page 3226.

0: 16404. Our interface is down. I'm not sure what you're going to be able to see, but I need to start you code 3 for an unknown problem, 524 Northeast 71st Street. I did enter some notes in there that I got from Cressa.
1: Yeah, I don't see a medic unit listed on our call. Do we have one?
2: Yes, we aren't aware of it. They're having some technical difficulties right now, and I do believe the unit is en route.
1: It's not copy, thank you. Can you give me the medic unit number?
0: Medic 16505, I need to start you code 1 for a sick person, 15904, Southeast 13th Circle. And I did not enter anything in that one. I'm not sure if you can see 72-year-old female, vertigo, had cardiac surgery yesterday.
3: Copy.
0: Thank you. I'll show you responding 941.

0: 16 on the transport.
1: 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Have a safe trip. 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It's 942.

0: Intercept 1614,
1: 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We're in the 596.
0: Good morning, you're going to log in.

0: 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Air 1, I'll get you covered as soon as I can at 9:46.
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0: 保持的差异是否的。
1: 导演。
0: We've evacuated all, not evacuated, but evacuated all the buildings of the natural gas smell. All readings are zero for Northwest National. You may still get some calls due to just the order from the natural gas, but we're at zero here and the situations are mitigated.
1: I copy.

0: Sleeping 28, it's a breathing problem. 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COPD, patient Tracy, they should be inside the home.
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0: 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Medic 1613-13 Freeler 5 Northeast 87th Avenue.
1: All units are clear of
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0: 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Yeah, I'm just reading the notes. This would normally be a no-fire response. Would you guys want them to respond with you?
1: Got
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0: 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I'm going to Southwest Chicago.
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1: 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15-15, 15-15, 15-15, 15-15, 15-15, 15-15, 15-15, 15-15, 15-15, 15-15, 15-15, 15-15, 15-15, 15-15, 15-15, 15-15, 15-15, 15-15, 15-15, 15-15, 15-15, 15-15, 15-15, 15-15, 15-15, 15-15, 15-15, 15-15, 15-15, 15-15, 15-15, 15-15, 15-15, 15-15, 15-15, 15-15, 15-15, 15-15, 15-15, 15-15, 15-15, 15-15, 15-15, 15-15, 15-15, 15-15,

Squad 5. Hemorrhage or laceration. 6209 Northeast 103rd Court. Priority 3. Squad 5. Hemorrhage or laceration. 6209 Northeast 103rd Court. Map page 2209.

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1: 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I'll get you covered in a moment. It's 1040.
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1: 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Medic 1612, you can stand down. 8 1673, code 16 person, 1114, Southeast 144th Court.

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Medic 1612, you can stand down. 81673, code 16 person, 1114, southeast, 144th port. East 1673 responding, 1044. Can you let me know what your first, please?

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0: 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Priority 2, Truck 5, Assault, 7117 Northeast 4th Lane Boulevard. Map page 2219.
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Priority 5, engine 61, unknown smell or odor, 2600 Northeast Minnehaha Street, Unit 39, map page 2111.

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been around for 4.0, but Tony now that one's doing their Senate again, and they continue it for 6. Static 1613, Static 1614, 14, 14, free alert 1. 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

Medic 1606, going to divert you code 3 to an unconscious person, 518 Northwest 12th Avenue. 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

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Priority 2, engine 5, stroke, 9317 Northeast 86th Street, unit 431, map page 2204.

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Priority 5, engine 61, 6 person, 9000 Northeast Highway 99, at Walmart. Map page 2103.

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0: Priority 2, engine 61, breathing problem, 7514 Northeast 13th Avenue. Priority 2, engine 61, breathing problem, 7514 Northeast 13th Avenue, map page 2111.
1: 29.
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0: 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Other unit, was that 1607 to southwest?
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0: East 102nd Avenue, number 11.
1: Northeast 102nd Avenue, Unit 11. Priority 3, Squad 5, Assault 6009 Northeast 102nd Avenue, Unit 11. Map page 2209.

Priority 5, engine 31, commercial fire alarm, 11910 Northeast 154th Street. Priority 5, engine 31, commercial fire alarm, 11910 Northeast 154th Street, map page 3222.

0: prior Concert Medic 16-8. Let's say units not just well. Does that mean not just well?
1: Negative. They're talking about the deputies.
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2: 16-8, I'm going to need you for a different call. 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
2: And 16-8, you guys can stand down. 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
5: 61, engine 62, engine 63, engine 1, truck 1, truck 63, battalion 61, battalion 1, house fire, 7216 Northwest 10th Avenue, map page 2110.

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1: Yes. He's 1673, goes on the southwest.
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0: 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And 16-4, after you get fuel, 40.
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Priority 5, engine 65. Public assist for a lockout. 9709 Northeast 29th Avenue. Priority 5, engine 65. Public assist for a lockout. 9709 Northeast 29th Avenue. Map page 2101. Priority 1, Chief 62, House Fire, 7216 Northwest 10th Avenue. Priority 1, Chief 62, House Fire, 7216 Northwest 10th Avenue, Map Page 2110.

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0: 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I'm getting a battleground pre-alert, 1955 Southeast 29th Street. I will let you know if I need to pull you.
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0: 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We've just parked at Southwest.
1: Copy. I'm going to put you out. I have two calls at 1400, and you will be getting one of them.
0: 61 copies. Thank you.
1: You're welcome. Medic 16949 Alpha.
0: 14, we're clear.
1: Destination 1614, I copy, you're clear. Last unit was broken.
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1: Javi, I don't have that on my side yet. 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

0: 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Are you guys code 4? 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

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Priority 5, engine 42, automated crash alert, Northwest Jackson Street and Northwest Larkspur Street. Map page 2333.

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I'm going to put you guys out for your lunch.

0: 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Thank you.
1: You're welcome. 16, 14, 14. I'm going to put you guys out for your lunch. I have coverage in the area. It's 1355. Medic 16909. I need to start to code 3 for a possible stabbing. 5114 Northeast 34th Street. No, sorry, that's not yours. 162626. Code 3, possible stabbing. 5114 Northeast 34th Street.
2: 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Stab, gunshot, or penetrating trauma. 5114 Northeast 34th Street. 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
0: Code 3, Accomplice 13016 Northeast 96th Way, medic 161236.
1: Priority 2, engine 11, unconscious or fainting episode, 13016 Northeast 96th Way. Priority 2, engine 11, unconscious or fainting episode, 13016 Northeast 96th Way, map page 2203.

0: 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And in the very center.
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0: 616-6, Railer 13303, Southeast Montgomery Boulevard.
1: 1606, Southeast Railer.
0: Medic 1662-62. I've been ready now out of ED3 going back to a foster home in Brush Prairie on Northeast 199th Street.

Cessna 06 code 3 stroke 13303 Southeast McGilvery Boulevard, number 122. Hi, excuse me, responding 1400.

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Three 73 responding 1402.

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1: 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We're going to be staging on this.
2: I copy. I can split it for police. It sounds like the staff is describing the patient as more ornery than anything, but I will get police there.
1: 1673 copy. Thank you.
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1: Go ahead.
0: I'm doing a follow-up to a fire investigation at 4601 East 18th Street, apartment 134. Just asking if you can check me on in about 30 minutes.
1: I copy. I had another caller in my ear as well. Can you confirm which unit number you are? I copy. And this is Vancouver Fire Marshal, correct?
0: No, Clark County Fire Marshal, 1996.
1: 1996, gotcha, thank you.

0: call.
1: T2, Squad 35, traumatic injury, 1903 Northwest 33rd Avenue. Priority 2, Squad 35, traumatic injury, 1903 Northwest 33rd Avenue, map page 4233. Priority 3, truck 1, engine 1, traffic accident, Washington Street, entrance 2, I-5 southbound. Priority 3, truck 1, engine 1, traffic accident, Washington Street, entrance 2, I-5 southbound, map page 2127.
0: Alright, 1612, 1-2.

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You can have 51 on monitor.

0: 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A white Audi.
1: Seems to have been delayed, route closure on 92nd Avenue at 2:00.

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0: 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I have you out for your EOS. 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
1: And it's 16-0, hello.
0: 1628-28, your 1089 is complete. I need to try you for 4-0, please.
2: Danger 1, you can clear.
1: 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If you get a video of how far for the vehicle, I can't, like, if it's in the vehicle.

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1: 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Thank you.
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2: 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Priority 4, Engine 7. Unknown problem. 5414 Northeast 81st Avenue, Unit T-316, at Glenwood Place, the Terrace, map page 2217. T-316. At Glenwood Place, the Terrace. Priority 4, Squad 5. Unknown problem. 5414 Northeast 81st Avenue, Unit T-316. At Glenwood Place, the Terrace. Map page 2217.

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Priority 3, Engine 8, Overdose, 11304 Southeast 10th Street, Unit D10, at Cascades Apartment. Priority 3, Engine 8, Overdose, 11304 Southeast 10th Street, Unit D10, at Cascades Apartment. Map page 2234.

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1: 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I'll let you know in a moment.

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2: 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Your coverage is there at 1502 and 1574. 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

5, truck 10, residential fire alarm, 165 26 Northeast 45th Street. Priority 5, truck 10, residential fire alarm, 165 26 Northeast 45th Street, map page 2213.

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1: 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Medic 1629, 29. Failure 6906 Northeast 99th Court.

0: Priority 2, Flock 63, 6 person, 201 Northwest 78th Street, Unit 208, at Clearwater Springs Assisted Living. Priority 2, Flock 63, 6 person, 201 Northwest 78th Street, Unit 208, at Clearwater Springs Assisted Living, map page 2110.
1: Regard, 1629, code 3, fall, 6906 Northeast 99th Court, 1610, 36.
0: Quad 5, 6906 Northeast 99th Court, map page 2209. 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

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Priority 2, Engine 6, Assault, Northeast Costley Drive and Northeast 112th Avenue. Map page 2215.

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2: 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Engine 63, 6 person, 11214 Northwest 43rd Avenue. Priority 5, engine 63, 6 person. 11214 Northwest 43rd Avenue, map page
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3: 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Medic 16640.
4: 69.
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2: Dispatch 1607, moving canceled by fire low en route.
3: Three trauma, 2200 Morris Road, number 314, medic 1607. Can you give me a landing, please?
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Fourteen one four, Freeler 13309, Northeast 47th Circle.

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1: O-9, northeast 47 circle. Priority 3, engine 4, fall 13309, northeast 47 circle. Map page 2214.

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1: Fall, 2814 Northwest, 143rd way. Priority 2, squad 61. Fall, 2814 Northwest, 143rd way. Map page 3121.

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2: I'm reading the notes on this call. It sounds like we are going for an enter. They might need help forcing that door. Police might need help with that. Is that correct?
0: So they need one more officer for now. If you guys can stage in the area, I'll try and get an update ASAP.
2: Copy that. And we'll stage it. Maybe I'll force the door and let us know.
0: David, I will let you know. You can stay down. 16-15-15, I need to start you. 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
1: 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Three, six. You're welcome.

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0: She says 12-1, so say 12-1.
2: How's Boston Custom telling her now the bullpen? And also verify the VIN on the RAV4.
0: Copy.
3: 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Priority 5. Engine 5. Commercial fire alarm. 11200 Northeast Rosewood Avenue at Covington Middle School. 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
1: 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That 6300 number in there, the one that I can call to get a hold of them.
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1: 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Yeah, we'll go ahead and respond to you.

0: Priority 2, Truck 1, unknown problem, 5508 Northeast 4th Lane Boulevard at Little Caesars Pizza. Priority 2, Truck 1, unknown problem, 5508 Northeast 4th Lane Boulevard at Little Caesars Pizza. Map page 2219.
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0: I need a turkey for me, 1658-009 Louisiana Drive. It is going to a clinic, Southeast Montgomery Boulevard. I believe this is a dietary clinic. 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It is a waiting return. 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
0: 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I will show you responding. 1547. 1668, clear fire, en route, no medical needs. 1680, copy. 1 North 61st Circle, Medic 167, Wheeler 1000, Southeast Tech Center Drive.
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3: 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Truck 5. Carbon monoxide inhalation or hazmat. 6111 Northeast 63rd Way. Map page 2207. Priority 5, truck 21, automated crash alert, Northwest 280th Street and Northwest 289th Street. Priority 5, truck 21, automated crash alert, Northwest 280th Street and Northwest 289th Street, map page 4118.

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0: 14 92 is 13.1 for 6 and 171 for 20 fan drive. You guys are close for 1670 is a fan and 5-0. Hey, 1672 responding, 1600.
1: Sandy, copy, go ahead, towards 5-0, thank you. Thank you, 72.

We arrived to a single car NBA. Car is off road, no blocking. Truck 21 will be 51st Avenue Command investigating, and can we start a code 3 ambulance to this location?

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1: Anyone know anything?

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1: You can cancel. I have 21. I will confirm that.

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0: Priority 2, engine 65, medic 21, unknown problem, South Union Ridge Parkway and South 85th Avenue. Priority 2, engine 65, medic 21, unknown problem, South Union Ridge Parkway and South 85th Avenue, map page 4123.
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Priority 5, Battalion 2, Investigation Assist, Northeast 137th Avenue and Northeast 59th Street, Map Page 2211.

Park on from Medic 21. We arrived on the left side of the intersection with the male. He's out texting with us in it.

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1: 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You want nothing to do with us?
2: 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We'll slow roll that way.

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0: Priority 3, engine 5, truck 5, traffic accident, Northeast Andreessen Road and I-205, southbound exit, 322 Patton Parkway. Priority 3, engine 5, truck 5, traffic accident, Northeast Andreessen Road and I-205, southbound exit, 322 Patton Parkway. Map page 2206.
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2: Priority 5, engine 61, unknown outside fire situation, 7412 Northwest Anderson Avenue. Priority 5, engine 61, unknown outside fire situation, 7412 Northwest Anderson Avenue, map page 2110.

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1: 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Priority 2, Engine 6, Assault, 1101 Northeast 112th Avenue at Evergreen Memorial Garden Cemetery and Funeral Chapel. 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

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Medic 1529, code 36 person 8505 Northeast 15th Street.

Priority 3, engine 3, 6 persons, 8505 Northeast 15th Street. Priority 3, engine 3, 6 persons, 8505 Northeast 15th Street, map page 2229.

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